freedom. Then you would have respect for your neighbors. No matter what religion or color you may have. And as time passes, we need to keep an open mind. No matter if you are black, white, or brown, help us to put an end to this never-ending

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And as time passes, we need to keep an open mind. 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

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In the music business, a lot of guys don't stay at it for 40 years, you know? 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

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They tell us to obey. They tell us to forget. They tell us to divide. Music is